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0: a movie? Sure, the music was great.
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4: 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Welcome to English All Pass Speaking. My name is Kenneth G. 欢迎收听口说英语通，我是齐宾老师。In this unit, we're going to talk about music. 这个单元里面，我们要来练习用英语说音乐。First,Let's take a look at the question and the sample answer. 首先让我们来听一下这个单元的问题以及示范回答。
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6: Question, do you prefer live music or recorded music? I prefer live music generally because it is usually more entertaining and more interactive compared to recorded music.Attending live music events and concerts is one of my favorite pastimes. I love watching the dynamics of the musicians on stage as they perform while I'm treated to a sound experience. All of these make me feel fresh and energetic. I don't prefer one to the other. I enjoy both equally. Live music has its own charm and energy, whereas recorded music can be enjoyed anytime, anywhere.I can listen to it from my smartphone or a digital music player. Besides, recorded music has its own advantage. It usually sounds better.
4: Do you prefer live music or recorded music? 你比较喜欢现场演奏音乐还是录好的音乐呢？ Live music 指的就是现场演奏的音乐。 Recorded music指的就是先预录好的音乐，指的是唱片或录音档里面的音乐。这个问题也是一个 or 选择性的问题，所以要从中选一个来作答。那如果喜欢 live music， 我们可以这样说： I prefer live music generally because it is usually more entertaining and more interactive compared to recorded music.一般而言，我比较喜欢现场演奏的音乐，因为跟预录好的音乐比起来，通常比较有娱乐性，也比较有互动感。这边运用了一个经常使用的句型 ，I prefer something because， 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my favorite pastimes.参加现场演奏音乐的活动跟音乐会是我最喜欢的消遣了。Attend 是一个动词，就是参加的意思。Pastime 是一个名词，指的就是消遣。I love watching the dynamics of the musicians on stage as they perform while I'm treated to a sound experience.我喜欢看舞台上音乐家在表演时所展现出来的活力，同时我就在音乐

just something about you. When I'm looking at you, whatever. Keep looking at me. You're scared now, right? Don't feel me, baby. It's just Justin.